0: Make sure you cover your shoulders and knees. Your turn.
1: Yes. Make sure you cover your shoulders and knees.
2: Yes. Make sure you cover your shoulders and knees.
3: What are some important do's and don'ts in Thai culture? What are some important do's and don'ts in Thai culture? Your turn.
0: First of all, you have to take off your shoes before going into Thai homes and temples. First of all, you have to take off your shoes before going into Thai homes and temples. Your turn.
3: Right. You also have to think about what to wear to temples. Right. You also have to think about what to wear to temples. Your turn.
0: Yes, make sure you cover your shoulders and knees. Yes, make sure you cover your shoulders and knees. Your turn.
3: You should show respect for the royal family.
0: That's very important. Thai people love the king and the queen and their family.
3: That's right. Thai people also respect monks.
0: And women should never touch a monk.
3: You should show respect for the royal family. You should show respect for the royal family. Your turn.
1: You should show respect for the royal family.
2: You should show respect for the royal family.
0: That's very important. Thai people love the king and the queen and their family. That's very important. Thai people love the king and the queen and their family. Your turn.
1: That's very important. Thai people love the king and the queen and their family.
2: That's very important. Thai people love the king and the queen and their family.
3: That's right. Thai people also respect monks. That's right. Thai people also respect monks. Your turn.
1: That's right. Thai people also respect monks.
2: That's right. Thai people also respect monks.
0: And women should never touch a monk. And women should never touch a monk. Your turn.
1: And women should never touch a monk.
2: And women should never touch a monk.
3: You should show respect for the royal family. You should show respect for the royal family. Your turn.
0: That's very important. Thai people love the king and the queen and their family. That's very important. Thai people love the king and the queen and their family. Your turn.
3: That's right. Thai people also respect monks. That's right. Thai people also respect monks. Your turn.
0: And women should never touch a monk. And women should never touch a monk. Your turn. Anything else that you should or shouldn't do in Thai culture?
2: You shouldn't show someone the bottoms of your feet.
3: That's right. Don't put your feet up on tables.
2: Yes, because feet are the lowest part of the body.
0: Anything else that you should or shouldn't do in Thai culture? Anything else that you should or shouldn't do in Thai culture? Your turn.
1: Anything else that you should or shouldn't do in Thai culture?
2: You shouldn't show someone the bottoms of your feet. You shouldn't show someone the bottoms of your feet. Your turn.
1: You shouldn't show someone the bottoms of your feet.
3: That's right. And don't put your feet up on tables. That's right. And don't put your feet up on tables. Your turn.
1: That's right. And don't put your feet up on tables.
2: Yes, because feet are the lowest part of the body. Yes, because feet are the lowest part of the body. Your turn.
1: Yes, because feet are the lowest part of the body.
0: Audio Jungle. Anything else that you should or shouldn't do in Thai culture? Anything else that you should or shouldn't do in Thai culture? Your turn.
2: You shouldn't show someone the bottoms of your feet. You shouldn't show someone the bottoms of your feet. Your turn.
3: That's right. And don't put your feet up on tables. That's right. And don't put your feet up on tables. Your turn.
2: Yes, because feet are the lowest part of the body. Yes, because feet are the lowest part of the body. Your turn.
0: You should never touch a stranger's head.
2: Right. Thai people mind their heads.
3: Also, pointing at someone with your index finger is rude.
0: And couples shouldn't hug or kiss in public.
2: No hugging or kissing.
0: You should never touch a stranger's head. You should never touch a stranger's head. Your turn.
1: You should never touch a stranger's head.
2: Right. Thai people mind their heads. Right. Thai people mind their heads. Your turn.
1: Right. Thai people mind their heads.
3: Also, pointing at someone with your index finger is rude. Also, pointing at someone with your index finger is rude. Your turn.
1: Also, pointing at someone with your index finger is rude.
0: And couples shouldn't hug or kiss in public. And couples shouldn't hug or kiss in public. Your turn.
1: And couples shouldn't hug or kiss in public.
2: No hugging or kissing. No hugging or kissing. Your turn.
1: No hugging or kissing.
0: Audio Jungle. You should never touch a stranger's head. You should never touch a stranger's head. Your turn.
2: Right. Thai people mind their heads. Right. Thai people mind their heads. Your turn.
3: Also, pointing at someone with your index finger is rude. Also, pointing at someone with your index finger is rude. Your turn.
0: And couples shouldn't hug or kiss in public. And couples shouldn't hug or kiss in public. Your turn.
2: No hugging or kissing. No hugging or kissing. Your turn.

the case. For the cons, first is very expensive investment cost. The second point is that the efficiency of the silicon solar cell decreases with the higher temperature. The third one is not flexible. Fourth, it has dark color in nature. So that cannot be used for the window applications. For a normal solar cell, there are differences. You can compare a solar cell to a burger. Like we have the electrodes, okay? We have ETL, electron transport layer. We have the absorber layer. We have hole transport layer, and then the electrode. So you can think as the burger with the bun, the vegetable, the meat, the cheese, and then the bun. So the pros of PropSky are, first, PropSky are solution processable. As a solution form, PropSky can be made with spin coating process, spray coating process, printing process. These are low cost and low temperature processes. While being a solution, it's very easy for it to be manipulated. I mean, you can tune it, you can dope it, you can change the property of PropSky by changing its compositions. Second, PropSky can be tuned easily by changing its composition in the solutions. With this, we can make PropSky into different colors for different applications. For the third part, PropSky efficiency is independent of temperature, making it very suitable for Thailand. The con of PropSky is stability. PropSky cannot last as long as the silicon counterpart,

0: So the process of making perovskite solar cell, it has many process, including many layers. The most common technique is the spin coating. Now imagine if we want to fabricate a multi-layer perovskite. So you fabricate the first layer by spin coating, and then when you want to fabricate the second layer, you need to drop the solution on top of that layer. The problem is that the solution from the new layer will dissolve the lower layer. That is the bad thing about spin coating. So we focus on the more simple way to fabricate perovskite film, which is the spray technique. Unlike the spin technique, we spray the small droplets of precursor solution onto the substrate. When the droplet come and hit the substrate, it will evaporate right away. So it doesn't have any time to go and dissolve the lower layer. That way we have the clearer separation between two layers.
1: I think the most important part about perovskite is that we can change composition inside the solution. With this, we can have our own formula of the perovskite. Just compared to the burger, we can make our own meat. So in our lab, we also create some new perovskite formulas for perovskite of different colors. The red perovskite, the yellow perovskite, and the brown perovskite. And those can be used for the smart window applications. Can separate the chicken and fish layer the same. In solar cell, we can get both these from both perovskite layers. For the first time in the world, it is possible to create multi-layer perovskite absorber for solar cell application with controllable thicknesses. For us, we create the new technology that make two meats inside one burger. That means we can make perovskite double layer, one meat on top of each other. And we hope that this technology can be used in different forms from a lot of researchers around the world to create different type of sensors, solar cell, LED, with added functionalities from different materials together.

0: Globally, approximately 2 billion people in 95 countries and territories are at risk of being infected with malaria. There were 212 million cases of malaria globally and 438,000 malaria deaths per year. In Thailand, the number of patients infected with malaria was estimated at an average of 20,000 per year, especially in the endemic Thai-Cambodian and Thai-Myanmar borders.
1: The Thai Ministry of Public Health and the WHO have set the national strategy to eliminate malaria by the year 2026. To achieve this goal, we need to be able to determine who is infected and where are they. Therefore, the ability to detect infections and how it spread will directly lead to the implementation of the policymaker.
0: An asymptomatic carrier acts as a hidden conduit, ready to spread the disease from anopheles to other humans.
1: Basically, we have underestimated the epidemiology of malaria in low transmission area, such as in Southeast Asia. We can think of malaria as an iceberg that we can see only the top of the iceberg by using standard techniques, such as the microscope. Microscope can detect 50,000 parasites per milliliter. We then therefore have developed and validated high-volume qPCR that has sensitivity to detect the infections as low as 22 parasites per milliliter. This is 2,000 times lower than the detection ability of microscope method and 50 times lower than the detection ability of normal PCR technology.
0: The new high-volume sensitivity technique has been deployed to examine about 60,000 blood samples from 260 villages in the Southeast Asian area. In the border areas between Thailand, Myanmar, Cambodia, Laos, and Vietnam, the method has led to 20 to 78% higher detection of the infected among the asymptomatic population. The infections found in these areas were further determined to be Plasmodium falciparum infection 5% and Plasmodium vivax infection 13%.
1: This groundbreaking information has already eliminated the traditional belief that there are few asymptomatic malaria subjects in these regions. We strongly believe that insight like this will lead to better treatment and will eventually eliminate malaria.

0: My Journey Episode 10 Talking about Do's and Don'ts in Thai Culture. What are some important do's and don'ts in Thai culture?
1: First of all, you have to take off your shoes before going into Thai homes and temples.
0: Right. You also have to think about what to wear to temples.
1: Yes, make sure you cover your shoulders and knees.
0: What are some important do's and don'ts in Thai culture? What are some important do's and don'ts in Thai culture? Your turn.
2: What are some important do's and don'ts in Thai culture?
3: What are some important do's and don'ts in Thai culture?
1: First of all, you have to take off your shoes before going into Thai homes and temples. First of all, you have to take off your shoes before going into Thai homes and temples. Your turn.
2: First of all, you have to take off your shoes before going into Thai homes and temples.
3: First of all, you have to take off your shoes before going into Thai homes and temples.
0: Right. You also have to think about what to wear to temples. Right. You also have to think about what to wear to temples. Your turn.
2: Right. You also have to think about what to wear to temples.
3: Right. You also have to think about what to wear to temples.
1: Yes. Make sure you cover your shoulders and knees. Yes. Make sure you cover your shoulders and knees. Your turn.
2: Yes. Make sure you cover your shoulders and knees.
3: Yes. Make sure you cover your shoulders and knees.
0: What are some important do's and don'ts in Thai culture? What are some important do's and don'ts in Thai culture? Your turn.
1: First of all, you have to take off your shoes before going into Thai homes and temples. First of all, you have to take off your shoes before going into Thai homes and temples. Your turn.
0: Right. You also have to think about what to wear to temples. Right. You also have to think about what to wear to temples. Your turn.
1: Yes, make sure you cover your shoulders and knees. Yes, make sure you cover your shoulders and knees. Your turn.
0: You should show respect for the royal family.
1: That's very important. Thai people love the king and the queen and their family.
0: That's right. Thai people also respect monks.
1: And women should never touch a monk.
0: You should show respect for the royal family. You should show respect for the royal family. Your turn.
2: You should show respect for the royal family.
3: You should show respect for the royal family.
1: That's very important. Thai people love the king and the queen and their family. That's very important. Thai people love the king and the queen and their family. Your turn.
2: That's very important. Thai people love the king and the queen and their family.
3: That's very important. Thai people love the king and the queen and their family.
0: That's right. Thai people also respect monks. That's right. Thai people also respect monks. Your turn.
2: That's right. Thai people also respect monks.
3: That's right. Thai people also respect monks.
1: And women should never touch a monk. And women should never touch a monk. Your turn.
2: And women should never touch a monk.
3: And women should never touch a monk.
0: you should show respect for the royal family. You should show respect for the royal family. Your turn.
1: That's very important. Thai people love the king and the queen and their family. That's very important. Thai people love the king and the queen and their family. Your turn.
0: That's right. Thai people also respect monks. That's right. Thai people also respect monks. Your turn.
1: And women should never touch a monk. And women should never touch a monk. Your turn. Anything else that you should or shouldn't do in Thai culture?
3: You shouldn't show someone the bottoms of your feet.
0: That's right. Don't put your feet up on tables.
3: Yes, because feet are the lowest part of the body.
1: Anything else that you should or shouldn't do in Thai culture? Anything else that you should or shouldn't do in Thai culture? Your turn.
2: Anything else that you should or shouldn't do in Thai culture?
3: You shouldn't show someone the bottoms of your feet. You shouldn't show someone the bottoms of your feet. Your turn.
2: You shouldn't show someone the bottoms of your feet.
0: That's right. And don't put your feet up on tables. That's right. And don't put your feet up on tables. Your turn.
2: That's right. And don't put your feet up on tables.
3: Yes, because feet are the lowest part of the body. Yes, because feet are the lowest part of the body. Your turn.
2: Yes, because feet are the lowest part of the body.
1: Anything else that you should or shouldn't do in Thai culture? Anything else that you should or shouldn't do in Thai culture? Your turn.
3: You shouldn't show someone the bottoms of your feet. You shouldn't show someone the bottoms of your feet. Your turn.
0: That's right. And don't put your feet up on tables. That's right. And don't put your feet up on tables. Your turn.
3: Yes, because feet are the lowest part of the body. Yes, because feet are the lowest part of the body. Your turn.
1: You should never touch a stranger's head.
3: Right. Thai people mind their heads.
0: Also, pointing at someone with your index finger is rude.
1: And couples shouldn't hug or kiss in public.
3: No hugging or kissing.
1: You should never touch a stranger's head. You should never touch a stranger's head. Your turn.
2: You should never touch a stranger's head.
3: Right. Thai people mind their heads. Right. Thai people mind their heads. Your turn.
2: Right. Thai people mind their heads.
0: Also, pointing at someone with your index finger is rude. Also, pointing at someone with your index finger is rude. Your turn.
2: Also, pointing at someone with your index finger is rude.
1: And couples shouldn't hug or kiss in public. And couples shouldn't hug or kiss in public. Your turn.
2: And couples shouldn't hug or kiss in public.
3: No hugging or kissing. No hugging or kissing. Your turn.
2: No hugging or kissing.
1: You should never touch a stranger's head. You should never touch a stranger's head. Your turn.
3: Right. Thai people mind their heads. Right. Thai people mind their heads. Your turn.
0: Also, pointing at someone with your index finger is rude. Also, pointing at someone with your index finger

0: Anger is rude. Your turn.
1: And couples shouldn't hug or kiss in public. And couples shouldn't hug or kiss in public. Your turn.

0: You may have heard the news about people try to gain your money from like faking an account online, come in and chat to you, pretending to be other people.
1: So actually, the last few years, we got one news from NASA that one Raspberry Pi, which is one IoT device, got hacked and it spread to the NASA network. It was a big news.

0: Cybersecurity, if you want to explain it simply, is a set of tools or a practice or anything that protect your system or computer against any attack or any unintentional access. To practice against such a threat coming in, because the nature of cybersecurity is evolving. What they do is that they practice. They have like a team to try to imitate the attacker to see whether or not the policy works, the tool works, and the setting works. The attacker usually is called the red team. Then the defense team or the blue team is actually trying to protect against it, come up with new policy, new rules, using new tools to protect. Raising awareness to everyone in the organizations. Like a war game, or you can look at it like when we practice against sport, right? I mean, we try to increase our skill the same way.
1: So you can see that currently many people have smartwatches and they have the Wi-Fi routers at home. In the past few years, we have many attacks that try to target IoT devices. If one IoT device in your home got attacked, and for example, they got the wireless Trojan, so it may infect other devices in your home network, in your organization. So that's why we would like to focus on the IoT device vulnerability. Pentos was the first research project that we focused on the IoT penetration testing. We do a lot of Pentos during 2016-2017 as a Linux application. So we develop the tools that do automatically scan the device in the home network and try to report the vulnerabilities in the PDF format. So we have to follow the guidelines from the Open Web Application Project, or we call OWASP. And they published a guideline called OWASP's IoT Top 10. So we have 10 checklists about the topic that you have to be careful when you use an IoT device. The team consists of me and three students, Mr. Pulipat Silawit and another Silawit. So fortunately, Pentos program won the first prize in the category of Linux application from the competition that called National Software Contest in 2017 that organized by the NetTech. So at the time we developed Pentos, we could not cover every topic in the OWASP's IoT Top 10. So we continued developing it into another version, another project that called Masai. Masai was developed during 2018-2019. Team consists of me and Mr. Chachawan, Mr. Nilamit, and Mr. Titiwood. For example, when you want to use a smart plug, the user have to install the mobile application on their mobile phone in order to turn off the smart plug. So what happens if the hackers can hack those mobile application and turn off the lights at your home? Masai actually runs on the Android phones. We selected the Android because the number of Android users is much more higher than the iOS one. So the home user have to install the Masai application on the phones. And we also have another box, which is a Raspberry Pi. It will connect to the Masai application on the mobile phone. So Masai box will do penetration testing of your IoT devices, while the Masai application on the phone will connect with the Masai server that do the reverse engineering.

0: try to analyze the source code of the mobile application that controlling the IoT devices. So once I got the second prize from the National Software Contest in 2019 in the category of mobile application. For the project FirmMaster, we focus on analyzing the firmware of the Wi-Fi home router. Currently, almost everyone have the Wi-Fi home router at your home. And again, Wi-Fi home routers are one type of the IoT devices that most of the users just neglect. Once you set up your Wi-Fi home router, and even the security experts found the bugs or vulnerabilities later, you never update the firmware. So the FirmMaster actually analyzes the firmware of the routers by doing reverse engineering. Actually, your firmware is a binary program, so we have to do reverse engineering to change it back to the source code, and then we have to write programs, the FirmMaster program, to read the source code automatically and analyze whether you have some vulnerabilities inside the firmware. We plan to open this program, the research achievement, as open source.
1: As a program, as a faculty, we actually try to educate students to know about this cybersecurity issue and what to do to protect your organization against it. And they'll try to raise awareness of like, the general population in Thailand, if we can.

I'd like to put my hands on your lap to pay respect and show my true love. My love for you is deep in my heart, and I would never leave you. I would be your moral support and protect you. My life, my blood, and my flesh are given to you, my mother. This royal poem of His Majesty King Maha Wachiralongkorn was composed when he attended the Royal Military College, Duntroon, in Canberra, Australia. It was for his mother, Her Majesty Queen Sirikit, the Queen Mother, on the auspicious occasion of her birthday on August 12, 1972. Since His Majesty was young, he has been raised with the loving care and attentiveness of Her Majesty Queen Sirikit, the Queen Mother. In spite of her great royal duties and her dedication as Queen of the Thai people, she never neglected her responsibilities as a mother. Even though there were dedicated nannies to help raise His Majesty, the Queen Mother still gave her whole heart to nurture and cherish her son. His Majesty grew up with the same kindness toward the Thai people as his royal parents. His Majesty King Bhumibol Adulyadej the Great and Her Majesty Queen Sirikit, the Queen Mother.

0: นะฮะ All right anything you want to tell the boys in brown your team Bruna
1: พวกเรา see you see
0: รอบนี้เราจะเริ่มที่ VTR กันก่อนนะครับ
2: It is said that music is without bordersAnd Cham Thuri Spin Quartet has carried Thai music beyond its usual borders by performing traditional Thai compositions with Western instruments that everyone is familiar with. Do you hear it? Let's go listen to this beautiful music and get to know it better.
3: The name Cham Thuri String Quartet comes from the Cham Thuri tree, which is the symbol of Chulalongkorn University. And string quartet denotes the type of musical ensemble.A string quartet comprises three types of string instruments, violin, viola, and cello. But to be called a string quartet, the ensemble must have four musicians, which means in a string quartet, there are two violinists, one violist, and one cellist. The string quartet is a type of musical ensemble that plays chamber music, which is a music performed in small and intimate venues.During the 18th to 20th centuries, a string quartet usually performs classical compositions with four movements. The first movement is usually the longest movement. The second is usually slow and builds up on the first movement. The third movement is melodious and lively in the style of a minuet. The fourth movement is fast and the most dramatic. Today, a string quartet can choose to play any genre of music, not only classical music.
2: Breathtaking performance, a hardly encounter. The arrangement of traditional Thai songs delivered through international instruments was beautifully done. Very pleased. Brilliant.
3: There are other types of musical ensembles you may have heard of that perform chamber music, like the string quintet.
0: A string quartet performs classical compositions with three types of string instruments. B, it's a musical ensemble.Where you can sometimes find woodwind instruments. C, a string quartet can have any number of players. D, a string quartet usually performs classical music compositions. See you! All right, your answer is...
1: A string quartet performs classical composition with three types of string instrument.
0: Is...Correct! The next game is worth 200 points. You'll just have to simply guess who, what, or where. The following are the characteristics of which person? Clue number one. This person is a British actor who was born in London on October 23rd, 1986. She was named the sexiest woman alive in 2015 by Esquire magazine. Clue number two. She was once the highest paid actress on TV, receiving 1.1 million. เอาละสิ ยอทินบุรณะ กด This is your first attempt. Your answer is
1: Natalie Portman.
0: Natalie Portman. 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
1: Emilia Clarke Emilia Clarke ครับ
0: Is your answer correct? ให้จบนะครับ She was once the highest paid actress on TV 1.1 million per episode at a charity auction Brad Pittplaced his bid at $120,000 to watch an episode of Game of Thrones with her, but was outbid. เชื่อหรือไม่อันนี้รู้ไหมว่าถ้าเป็นคำใบ้นี้ She was approached to play the lead role in 50 Shades of Grey, but turned down the part. นะครับ She has appeared in films such as Terminator Genesis, Voice from the Stone, และอีกเรื่องนึงที่ดังมากๆเลย
4: Me Before You.
0: Me Before You. นะครับและข้อสุดท้ายก็คือ she is best known for playing Daenerys Targaryen in the Game of Thrones series นั่นเองครับซึ่งคำตอบที่ต้องการคือ Emilia Clarke 300คะแนนเราจะพักสักครู่เดียวเดี๋ยวกลับมากับ See You on the Road Season 2

0: ไปตามเชียร์พร้อมๆกันเลยครับ
1: One at the back and then two groups of two that go left and right.
2: Oh, so she's defending the flag?
1: Yeah.
2: And then
1: two groups of two.
2: Oh, so you guys go together?
1: And you guys together?
3: Okay. And if you get one shot, you already dead.
1: Yeah. You have to raise your weapon. Raise your weapon so they don't shoot you again, and you go out. But there's another rule. There's another rule. If you come close to a guy like 5 meters and less. You cannot shoot him, but you can say as fast as you can, you dead. And if you say that, he's dead. He goes out. Because if you shoot him at less than 5 meters, it's gonna hurt.
4: 1, 2, 3, punchy!
5: Yeah. Yeah.
6: Yeah, me and the other two both try. And then you guys must just help us get there. Like make sure that we can try and get there without being shot.
7: คุณผู้ชมคะตอนนี้นะคะทีมสีแดงค่ะกำลังวางแผนนะคะในการแบบที่จะเอาชนะค่ะหรือภาษาอังกฤษเรียกว่าอะไรคะ brainstorming ค่ะแต่นี่เป็นแบบว่าเป็นแผนลับมากๆค่ะก็เลยเรียกว่า confidential brainstorming นั่นเองค่ะ
4: 1 2 3 ready

0: stroke is the major cause of patient in Thailand. If they can like survive, it's hard for them in terms of recover and gain better function or have a similar function as the normal. And that's why we start this project. Rehabilitation for stroke patient, focusing on the upper extremity part. Actually, this idea come up since I think around last 8 years ago. I talk a lot to the therapists and doctors about the rehabilitation system in Thailand. I found that basically the device that they use, it's pretty simple and quite bored because there is no like function, there is no games. So it seems that the patient have to do some repeated tasks. They have just only a simple devices. If we import some rehabilitation system from other countries, it costs around like 5 million baht, which is very expensive and not affordable. So we try to build something, some device that I think it fit with our country. So not too expensive, and also try to entertain or draw engagement from the patient so they will enjoy and want to practice more and more. So if they want to practice more and more and they try to practice, of course, I think muscle or even their function, you will gain a better function for sure. We call it the gyro roller. The concept is come from gyroscope. Gyroscope is like a spinning wheel, like a bicycle. When we riding a bicycle, we have to balance it. So I design something like a motorbike. We build a machine and then let the patient doing like a riding a motorbike. And then we have some game. The purpose of our device, so not only focus on the motor training, but also other function that we can add it. For example, hand-eye coordination or even cognitive function. And then we try to get the feedback from the patient, from the therapist, and try to improve more and more. So we used to test at the hospital in Lopburi, Chiang Mai, and also at the Faculty of Physical Therapy, Mahidol University. We test before and after using the device, and we evaluate how the mother of the patient would be better or not. We found that many patients get improvement. Some patients, the degree of the spasticity have been reduced. Patient feeling happy with my machine. So I think that is one of the success. Right now we are doing a clinical trial at Ramathibodi Hospital to do a randomized control trial. So we will compare the results from subject group and control group and to check whether we have some performance similar or better than the device. Occupational therapists use the effort like lower than traditional way. I think that is like one of the successes too. We plan to distribute our device to the 4 centers, and after this step, we're gonna expand like to other centers. So that is like the idea. How do we grow for our research?
1: 3 6 9ดีมากค่ะดีมากค่ะดีมากค่ะ3 6 9โอเคดีมากโอ้โห

What we are doing now actually is the high throughput screening platform against SARS-CoV-2 virus. We form a group of research, you know, both from Faculty of Science and Faculty of Medicine, Rama Tibbetty Hospital. So two teams, you know, work side by side and working in order to find a new drug derived from Thailand that really can against and kill the virus effectively and safe. Okay, that's the image you call since maybe the end of February. So there are two teams. The first one is ECD itself, because, you know, we are the platform for screening or kind of, you know, searching for the compounds that really have potentially to kill the virus. And the other one, you know, based on the BSL-3, we initiate a throughput screening campaign. So ECD having about 4,000 compounds, right? But actually we pick 120 to 121 extracts from the common Thai herbs. And we found that, you know, 6 extracts that's showing the potential kill the virus. And we picked 2 of them. The first one is the ginger extract, and the second is the gachai kao extract. Okay, the gachai kao in English we call like a finger root. Okay, so once we found the initial finding, we look for more detail to see the efficacy of the against the virus, and we found out that, you know, two major components actually derive from.

0: My Journey Episode 10 Talking about Do's and Don'ts in Thai Culture. What are some important do's and don'ts in Thai culture?
1: First of all, you have to take off your shoes before going into Thai homes and temples.
0: Right. You also have to think about what to wear to temples.
1: Yes, make sure you cover your shoulders and knees.
0: What are some important do's and don'ts in Thai culture? What are some important do's and don'ts in Thai culture? Your turn.
2: What are some important do's and don'ts in Thai culture?
3: What are some important do's and don'ts in Thai culture?
1: First of all, you have to take off your shoes before going into Thai homes and temples. First of all, you have to take off your shoes before going into Thai homes and temples. Your turn.
2: First of all, you have to take off your shoes before going into Thai homes and temples.
3: First of all, you have to take off your shoes before going into Thai homes and temples.
0: Right. You also have to think about what to wear to temples. Right. You also have to think about what to wear to temples. Your turn.
2: Right. You also have to think about what to wear to temples.
3: Right. You also have to think about what to wear to temples.
1: Yes. Make sure you cover your shoulders and knees. Yes. Make sure you cover your shoulders and knees. Your turn.
2: Yes. Make sure you cover your shoulders and knees.
3: Yes. Make sure you cover your shoulders and knees.
0: What are some important do's and don'ts in Thai culture? What are some important do's and don'ts in Thai culture? Your turn.
1: First of all, you have to take off your shoes before going into Thai homes and temples. First of all, you have to take off your shoes before going into Thai homes and temples. Your turn.
0: Right. You also have to think about what to wear to temples. Right. You also have to think about what to wear to temples. Your turn.
1: Yes, make sure you cover your shoulders and knees. Yes, make sure you cover your shoulders and knees. Your turn.
0: You should show respect for the royal family.
1: That's very important. Thai people love the king and the queen and their family.
0: That's right. Thai people also respect monks.
1: And women should never touch a monk.
0: You should show respect for the royal family. You should show respect for the royal family. Your turn.
2: You should show respect for the royal family.
3: You should show respect for the royal family.
1: That's very important. Thai people love the king and the queen and their family. That's very important. Thai people love the king and the queen and their family. Your turn.
2: That's very important. Thai people love the king and the queen and their family.
3: That's very important. Thai people love the king and the queen and their family.
0: That's right. Thai people also respect monks. That's right. Thai people also respect monks. Your turn.
2: That's right. Thai people also respect monks.
3: That's right. Thai people also respect monks.
1: And women should never touch a monk. And women should never touch a monk. Your turn.
2: And women should never touch a monk.
3: And women should never touch a monk.
0: you should show respect for the royal family. You should show respect for the royal family. Your turn.
1: That's very important. Thai people love the king and the queen and their family. That's very important. Thai people love the king and the queen and their family. Your turn.
0: That's right. Thai people also respect monks. That's right. Thai people also respect monks. Your turn.
1: And women should never touch a monk. And women should never touch a monk. Your turn. Anything else that you should or shouldn't do in Thai culture?
3: You shouldn't show someone the bottoms of your feet.
0: That's right. Don't put your feet up on tables.
3: Yes, because feet are the lowest part of the body.
1: Anything else that you should or shouldn't do in Thai culture? Anything else that you should or shouldn't do in Thai culture? Your turn.
2: Anything else that you should or shouldn't do in Thai culture?
3: You shouldn't show someone the bottoms of your feet. You shouldn't show someone the bottoms of your feet. Your turn.
2: You shouldn't show someone the bottoms of your feet.
0: That's right. And don't put your feet up on tables. That's right. And don't put your feet up on tables. Your turn.
2: That's right. And don't put your feet up on tables.
3: Yes, because feet are the lowest part of the body. Yes, because feet are the lowest part of the body. Your turn.
2: Yes, because feet are the lowest part of the body.
1: Anything else that you should or shouldn't do in Thai culture? Anything else that you should or shouldn't do in Thai culture? Your turn.
3: You shouldn't show someone the bottoms of your feet. You shouldn't show someone the bottoms of your feet. Your turn.
0: That's right. And don't put your feet up on tables. That's right. And don't put your feet up on tables. Your turn.
3: Yes, because feet are the lowest part of the body. Yes, because feet are the lowest part of the body. Your turn.
1: You should never touch a stranger's head.
3: Right. Thai people mind their heads.
0: Also, pointing at someone with your index finger is rude.
1: And couples shouldn't hug or kiss in public.
3: No hugging or kissing.
1: You should never touch a stranger's head. You should never touch a stranger's head. Your turn.
2: You should never touch a stranger's head.
3: Right. Thai people mind their heads. Right. Thai people mind their heads. Your turn.
2: Right. Thai people mind their heads.
0: Also, pointing at someone with your index finger is rude. Also, pointing at someone with your index finger is rude. Your turn.
2: Also, pointing at someone with your index finger is rude.
1: And couples shouldn't hug or kiss in public. And couples shouldn't hug or kiss in public. Your turn.
2: And couples shouldn't hug or kiss in public.
3: No hugging or kissing. No hugging or kissing. Your turn.
2: No hugging or kissing.
1: You should never touch a stranger's head. You should never touch a stranger's head. Your turn.
3: Right. Thai people mind their heads. Right. Thai people mind their heads. Your turn.
0: Also, pointing at someone with your index finger is rude. Also, pointing at someone with your index finger is rude. Your turn.
1: And couples shouldn't hug or kiss in public. And couples shouldn't hug or kiss in public. Your turn.
3: No hugging or kissing. No hugging or kissing. Your turn.

0: 5, 7, 8. So that's okay.
1: Oh, okay. Just 2 years.
0: Yeah. Not far.
1: Now I heard from somebody in the team that you joined a program called The Face.
0: The Face Thailand Season 5, yes.
1: How was that experience?
0: It's stressful. Mm. A lot of pressure to perform under time and under certain constraints. But it was overall a really, really good experience because I learned how to manage time. I learned how to manage my feelings as well, because working as a TV personnel, it's not easy, you know, having to have the right amount of energy at a certain time and having to sometimes build yourself up to that point. So it was really tiring to an extent, yeah.
1: So now that you have graduated, what are you up to right now?
0: I plan to stay in the modeling industry for as long as I can, for as long as my face can stand. To see.
1: It still stands very well now.
0: Thank you very much.
1: So what will you do after modeling?
0: I'm really not sure what I will do in the future, but hopefully something that can sustain my lifestyle, which isn't too crazy at the moment, but something that could sustain for a while and also, you know, not make me starve at the end of the day.
1: Okay. Now, do you agree? Because now we just use 4 main tenses that I introduced to the audience.
0: Did we?
1: Yeah, we use only 4 tenses.
0: What were the tenses?
1: Present simple.
0: Okay.
1: Past simple.
0: Yeah.
1: Future simple. And the last one is present perfect tense. Do you agree that in a simple conversation, we use only 4 tenses and that's enough?
0: It depends on what you're talking about as well.
1: Exactly.
0: But I think 4 is enough. 4 is more than enough.
1: 4 tense ก็เอารอดได้นะคะแต่ไม่ได้หมายความว่า12 tense อ๋อมันก็ไม่ต้องเรียนแล้ว12 tense ที่เอ้ยกี่ tense ที่เหลือนะ8 tense อ่ะเลขตกไปแล้ว8 tense 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anything else you want to tell the audience about learning English?
0: My dad was German and my mom was Thai and our English isn't perfect. But I think the way that I got around it was by reading books and also music. I'm really into music. I believe that if you listen to certain music and memorize the words, I think it could help in everyday conversation as well, because they don't use crazy tenses in music, do they?
1: Exactly, yeah. Exactly. So stay simple, use 4, and then you can get around really well.
0: Just listen to Justin Bieber. That's enough. For sure, that's enough.
1: All right.

0: Well, it was an unforgettable day. Two sensations go through your mind. One is relief, I've made it. And the second was, wow, what does the future hold? This is exciting.
1: By the time you finish, you've ticked a number of boxes that say you are a capable, confident, skilled person who is able now to go and lead in the army.
0: We all had our families here, our mums and dads and loved ones. It was terrific that he was able to do the same, to have his mother here. That was quite special, albeit she was the Queen. She, of course, came onto the parade ground. I remember the ceremonial reception for her, and she was welcomed by the then Prime Minister, Malcolm Fraser, and Mrs. Fraser.
2: We were very conscious that the Thai nation, not just the leading family, but the whole Thai nation, were placing a lot of trust in Australia for that period of time. But we embraced the opportunity. His Royal Highness did as well. And I think a fine young man left Duntroon at the end of that 4 years.

0: It was always in the back of my mind that what he was doing here was preparation, that we were here to start a career. He was here in a slightly different way. He was here really to prepare himself for what was to come.
1: His Excellency the Governor General will now present the Royal Commission of Rank in the Royal Thai Army to Corporal Wajira Longborn Mahadol.
2: We were delighted. It had been a wonderful success. A lot of hard work by His Royal Highness, but he was embraced by his classmates and did splendidly.
0: It's worth stressing that he was one of us, you know, he was one of the team. He looks back on that now, I know, thinking that this is pretty special.

His Majesty's experience in Australia provided a strong foundation for the relationship between Thailand and Australia. And the continued personal involvement of the royal family has contributed to the development of the relationship at many levels. The relationship has been strengthened by the many exchanges and visits by members of the royal family. His Majesty returned to Australia in 1999, coming back to the Royal Military College during his visit. And Her Royal Highness Princess Mahachakrisirinthorn and Her Royal Highness Princess Chulaporn Krom Prasisawankawat both visited Australia again in 2019. From the Australian side, the then Governor-General Sir Peter Cosgrove attended the royal cremation of His Majesty King Bhumibol Adulyadej the Great in 2017. The Thai-Australian relationship is now deep, wide-ranging, and based on mutual respect. We are friends and partners. We look forward to an even stronger future together.

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1: และจำไว้เลยนะคะภาษาอังกฤษไม่ยากอย่างที่คิด
2: Because English is all around Good learning Bye
3: This research is certainly the firstsurgical simulation of this kind in Thailand and most certainly the first in the area of dental surgery. And certainly worldwide, we are the leading group in this area of applying AI techniques in virtual environments for surgery. I'm Peter Hadawi. I'm a professor of computer science here in the Faculty of ICT and director of the Mahidol Bremen Medical Informatics Research Unit. My research looks in, is in the area of medical informatics and also public health informatics. And in medical informatics, I have been focusing on intelligent virtual environments for surgical training.
4: Well, you can give feedback with subject too.
3: We've been focusing in the area of endodontic surgery, which is a particular specialization within dentistry that's particularly challenging to teach. What we've produced is a simulator where we're able to simulate a patient and the entire dental station, the entire operating environment. We simulate the tooth of the patient, so we use CT scans of real teeth and generate 3D models. And so within this environment that we use a head-mounted display, it's called an HTC Vive. I think many people have seen these, that gives the user a 3D stereoscopic view of the patient and the room. And we use haptic devices, one that controls the dental drill and one that controls the mirror. And as the dental student is drilling, they can actually feel what it feels like to drill the tooth. And as they drill it, of course, the tooth is made of different kinds of material. You have the enamel, which is very hard, you have the dentine, which is softer, and then the pulp inside. And we even simulate the density of the tissue so it feels correct. So a student can carry out the procedure with this simulator. In this simulation is we call the moisture effect. So right now in the, we've been focusing much of our work on root canal. And part of the reason for that is that it's a complex procedure and we are one of the few groups in the world that can actually simulate it. And the other thing we've been working on is caries. So, you know, tooth decay, so removing the decay. Another thing that we have looked at in the past with the simulator, this is with my colleague, Professor Siriwan, is that we looked at not just teaching, but letting surgeons use the simulator to practice surgery. So the interesting thing is that we can scan a patient and create a 3D model of that patient and load that in the simulator. So a surgeon can virtually practice the surgery before they do the real thing. And what we were able to show was that if they virtually practice, the outcome is better than if they just went in and did it normally. So our Faculty of Dentistry has a very sophisticated simulation lab. The simulators they use, which are commercially produced, are physical simulators. They practice on plastic teeth. Less expensive plastic teeth do not have internal anatomy. Okay, they're just a solid chunk of plastic. So you can practice caries removal just fine. But if you want to practice something like endodontic surgery, you need a more expensive plastic tooth that has the internal anatomy inside it. And every time you use one, then you have to throw it away. With the virtual reality simulator, we don't waste anything like that. The other benefit with the VR simulator is one that we can perform a more detailed analysis of the procedure. We can rewind the simulator. So imagine this, a student is carrying out a procedure and they made a mistake. And now we want to let them practice just the part where they made the mistake. So what you want to do is let them go back in time and try it. We can do that. We can go back in time. With a physical simulator, you can't. Once you drilled the tooth, it's drilled. You can't undrill it, but we can undrill the teeth we have. So there are all kinds of benefits. The other benefit of a virtual reality simulator is that we can simulate lots of different situations that you can't with a physical simulator. So we can, for example, simulate bleeding. If the student perforates the tooth, the floor of the tooth, we can simulate that it bleeds. With the plastic teeth, you can't do that. So the potential impact is enormous. There is impact right now that we're seeing in medical schools, and I think we're just on the cusp of the curve now. In the next, let's say, 5 years, you're going to see tremendous deployment of systems like this.

From the statistic, we know that only about 30% of stroke patients would be able to regain their upper extremity function after they get stroke. So my motivation in the last 10 years is to improve their function. So that's why it gives me motivation to use the innovative intervention to help them. This research is about treating stroke patients using transcranial magnetic stimulation to augment the upper extremity training function in stroke patients. First of all, we need to know that stroke lead to the impairment of both lower extremity in terms of walking as well as upper limb function. For example, individual will not be able to eat, or they will not be able to get dressed themselves, or they will not be able to use the hand as usual. Actually, my motivation then would want to help them to regain their function. So basically we could use two approaches. One is to train them by training their hand themselves, or have them do activity, or you could then directly solve the brain problem. The brain stimulation works in the same way as when you introduce the current into the copper coils. It would then introduce electricity. If you place the coil on the brain, it would then evoke the action potential, travel down through, we call it cortical spinal tract, and that would then evoke the movement in the hand. This transcranial magnetic stimulation is a non-invasive method. You place the coil and the patient just feeling like they're being tapped very gently, no pain. So if you only do brain stimulation, it lasts for only 1 hour. So that I was doing a lot of literature review and then decided to run more study, combine brain stimulation with motor training. Deep brain stimulation combined with motor training is called task-specific training. And that would then extend it into last for 2 weeks. So meaning that instead of the patient coming every other day, they just come every 2 weeks. And that saves a lot of cost. This concept is based on the cognitive neuroscience. We have 3 components. First one is we call it task-specific trainings, meaning that we have the patient being trained of the task that they're having problem. The second one we call it capacity. We want to minimize the impairment, and then that would then increase their capacity to move. And then the third component is called self-management. We want to engage their intrinsic drive by having them, first of all, pick the task that they would like to work on, analyzing the movement that they have problem, and have them involved in task progression. So as you can see that every single step, they're being involved, so that if they face the problem in the future, they could then solve their own problem. And that would then maintain the function without physical therapist. More than 100 of patients that have been involved in our studies. The result came out that after they get trained

0: training, brain stimulation for 20 minutes, combined with another 1.5 hours of task-specific training, the effect lasts for 2 weeks. So we are very happy with our study. And at the moment, we're trying to expand that into the real setting to our physical therapy center, so that the patient will get the real treatment from this intervention.
1: ขอบคุณที่พัฒนาวิจัยการรักษาแล้วมีความหวังว่าจะหายค่ะ
0: I think would help the people around the world since stroke is the leading cause of disability. Actually, one of the leading cause of disability. And I'm not just helping them. I'm helping their caregivers. I'm helping their family. I'm helping the country, to in terms of economic, actually quality of life of Thai population.

Due to global warming and oil crisis problems, the world has been trying to use renewable energy for sustainability. One of the alternative energy is wind, which is plentiful, renewable, clean, and produces no greenhouse gas emissions. But one of its downsides is the uncertain velocity, especially in Thailand. We have low wind speed, therefore the imported wind turbines have been quite ineffectively used in Thailand. That reason was the inspiration to the invention of counter-rotating wind generator.

There's a story. I would like to increase the ability or performance of this wind turbine by my ideas. So when we're looking for the mechanism of the production of electricity of the generator, so we have the two parts. One part is a coil and one part is the magnet. Normally we fix one part and let another part is moving, just only one part moving. So like this, when it's moving, the electricity can produce from the moving between coil and magnet. My idea, the moving part, if we can reduce the distance of the moving part of both parts by opposite direction, like this, it can be reduced the distance and we can make it more power in the same resource of the energy. For example, the same wind or same size of the generator, it can produce, might be produced more electricity. I try to check several sites. Normally, it can produce more than twice than ordinary one. Because it's really new idea, and this one never happened in the other place. So I try by the small one first. So I can check my hypothesis that is correct or not. And then I'm moving to the bigger part. But the more challenge is how to make it really cheap. And we want to produce our own production, right? And then in Thailand, we have very low speed of wind. That is the most important to make electricity. The benefit of this one is we can generate electricity more with the same resource or same size of generator. If we produce much the energy, we can save the resource. We can use another source of power, such as water, steam, and any source that can let the propeller move. And the next step, we will try to reduce the cost of electricity by install this one to the facility that they have the wind, not only natural wind, but the waste of the wind from the industry, agriculture, or livestock sector.

I hope this invention can save a part of the greenhouse gas reduction and can save the environment in the future. I do hope we can have that good end for our next generation.

Separate students' marital status, educational attainment, income and occupation from the participants. We also collected the data on their lifestyle behavior, health condition, life satisfaction, happiness, home gardening, and knowledge and attitudes related to fruits and vegetables. In the first and two service rounds, the results suggested that although overall Thai people had increased fruit and vegetable consumption, the average consumption was still below a recommended level. You can see the recommended level is at least 400 grams per day, but the average consumption of Thai people was 373.14 grams per day. The rate of inadequate fruit and vegetable consumption was high in Thailand. Single persons who live in Bangkok, persons who work for a private company, and persons who have someone else to provide or buy fruit and vegetables for them. We found that there are high availability of unhealthy foods, which is high in salt, sugar, and fat. We have also found some products which has high contamination from pesticides or chemical reagents. And collectively, the findings suggest that both government and local agency need to consider fruit and vegetable policy interventions and promotion strategies by taking into consideration the potential socio-demographic characteristic that affect inadequate fruit and vegetable consumption in Thai population. Research uptake is one of metrics to gauge the project success. And our research findings were used to inform or support planning, development, or implementation of a number of activities, such as public campaigns that were launched by Thai Health Promotion Foundation and partners. Some examples include a public campaign so-called in Thai, Phlak Dan Hai Phak Nam. It's like, let's move, let's go for vegetables. And another campaign, so-called Pho Rak Chung Phak Nam, and this campaign launched during Valentine's Day last year. It's like the campaign for the love of vegetables. And most recently, in March 3rd this year, our research findings were presented as a background information in consultation between Thai stakeholders and the United Nations Thematic Working Group on NCD, or Non-Communicable Diseases, for discussion on action plan for the International Year of Fruit and Vegetables 2021. In December 2019, the United Nations General Assembly designated this year, 2021, as the International Year of Fruit and Vegetables to raise awareness on the important role of fruits and vegetables in human nutrition, food security, and health, as well as in achieving Sustainable Development Goals, or SDGs. We hope that the finding of this research project can be useful for guiding or informing policy makers to address enabling factors and barriers in fruit and vegetable consumption in Thai population to bring about a desired behavioral change in improving healthy diets of Thai people, which can lead to improving in overall health and well-being, and ultimately may reduce healthcare burden and enhance healthcare performance of Thailand.